0: Mexico, please.
1: 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There's a guy on the ground, doesn't look too good, by the barriers. Seminary and Tyrone Low Boulevard.
2: Just to go ahead and send them, just to be safe.
0: Send Mexico. 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
2: Reggie, we'll talk them out. Contact County Ambulance, Medic 1. Medic 1, need response to the intersection of Tyrone Lee Boulevard and Seminary. Tyrone Lee Boulevard and Seminary. Unknown age to male. Advised did not look well. First responders en route. We were advised of this from Tyrone Lee Security. That an unknown aged male at the intersection of Tyrone Lee Boulevard and Seminary by the barriers, laying on the ground. They advised he, quote, does not look good. No further information provided. Time at 1902.

0: 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No status.
1: Block of Garfield, 1902.
0: Arrival. Medic 1 is
1: en
0: route. There's 4 next, go plate.
1: Go ahead.
0: Edward Morris 6, Charles 7, David. Edward Morris 6, Charles 7, David.
1: Edward Norris 6, Charles 7, David, Sherry Howard out of Jefferson City on a 2010 Lincoln passenger expiration 28.

0: confirmation, the barricades are right here on Seminary. If you can have Medic 1 stage right there for us, the patient's going to be right at the barricades.
1: Copy, Wilder.
0: Breathing, not responding normally.
1: Copy, awake and breathing, not responding normally. 1904.
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0: Alstair. I reported a parking problem. Be at 224 East Anderson, 224 East Anderson. Reporting party advisor is a black and colored Nissan blocking the driveway. Provided a plate of Charles Boy 8, King 9 Young, Shosa Elizabeth Boyshirting out of Mexico. Address of 403 U.
1: Hello.
0: Of a CNI driver, 500 block of North Washington, 500 block of North Washington. Reporting party advised that at least two trucks have been burning rubber at the intersection. One is going to be a Chevy. The other is a GMC. Advised one of them is gold and the other is maroon, however, unsure of which one. Again, 500 block North Washington.
1: Hello.
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Attention to all officers, first attention to Callaway County, Santa driving last 2 minutes, 64 eastbound from north of Fulton. Santa driving last 2 minutes, 64 eastbound from north of Fulton. It's a black Jeep, unknown registration, a red Chevrolet Camaro. It's a black Jeep, a red Chevrolet Camaro, speeding, possibly racing, 48 Chevrolet, clear.

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1: 10.
0: 10, I stay secure. 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
1: They can go ahead and respond. 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I was just passing along patient location.
0: Mercy, we'll advise them.
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1: Ranger 45.
0: Jeff, you'd be on a 2017 GMC 3, G George, T Tom, U Union 2, and Nora E Edward. C Charles 4, H Henry, G George 519135.

0: then it is good for 2017 GMC. Our Sonic Fall, Missouri, there is an expired temporary registration to an Eli Malley that expired February 2025. -1029.
1: 10-4, thank you.
0: Ranger 45, should have clear.

0: Echo, do you advise the 500 block of North Washington?
1: That's affirmative. Reporting party was at 519 North Washington. Rotate in the area, 1913.

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1: Go ahead.
0: Andre and Wall City.
1: Off duty, 1917.
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3: Alright. Out 10, 1917.
2: Which call are you out on?
3: East Anderson.

0: what is the description of the vehicle again?
1: Both vehicles are going to be pickup trucks. One's going to be a GMC, the other is going to be a Chevy. The caller wasn't able to determine which is which, but one of them is going to be gold in color, the other is going to be maroon in color.
0: Copy, thanks.
2: 10 to 34, you can disregard.

0: coming clear.
1: Copy clear, 1990.
2: This is occurring on Allison between Washington and Olive. I spoke with some residents, and they advised the people doing it have left. I didn't observe anybody in the area.
1: Received, 1990.

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0: Central and Union, 1921.
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1: First plate, Nora, Mary 2, Robert 1, Union. Nora, Mary 2, Robert 1, Union. Second plate is Victor, dated 6, Henry 3, Frank. Victor, dated 6, Henry 3, Frank.

for your first plate, Normandy to Robert 1 Union, is showing to an Alex Kaysen, Moberly 2024 Mazda, expiration 2026. Your second plate, Victor David 6 Henry 3 Frank, is showing to a William Rodney out of Mexico on a 2018 Dodge Passenger, expiration 26.

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1: 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Warning for speed and warning for occupants riding in the trunk of a vehicle. Also, I was flagged down by a person at Huntingfield and Boulevard in reference.

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1: Negative. 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
0: Negative.
1: Received. Then just to confirm, no EMS is needed, correct?
0: That's affirmative. She didn't request EMS.
1: Perfect.
2: Copy out on foot patrol, 1932.
3: If you're down there on the south side of the park, do you want to check out Huntingfield? 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

0: Okay.
1: That was out with parking issue on Hunting Field off of Boulevard. It's been resolved. Show me clear.
0: Mercy, 1936.

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0: to wait. Charles Adam 3, Henry 0, Tom. Charles Adam 3, Henry 0, Tom.
1: Going to a Gregory Fisher out of Mexico on a 2023 Lexus, passenger expiration 27.
0: Thank you.

0: Conjuring the Vandalia car. Have a unwanted subject, one ready to copy.
1: Yep. Go ahead.
0: It's going to be at 1000 South Maple Street, apartment 5 boy. Again, 1000 South Maple Street, apartment 5 boy. Caller states that a male is refusing to leave her vehicle. It's going to be a silver Hyundai. Again, it's going to be 1000 South Maple Street, apartment 5 boy.
2: Hey, is that my driving route?
0: En route, 1949.

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1: I was briefly out with parking problem on Hunting Field. Show me clear.
0: Copy, out with Hunting Field, 1950.

0: monitoring the deputies in reference to the unwanted subject. Caller states that he is driving the vehicle, going to be the reporting party's ex. They advise that he is now parked, and he is currently hitting her vehicle with a tire iron.
1: Perfect.
2: Page 7, I got. 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

0: 100 in Sherman Arrival.
1: Received arrival, just for information. The male party called in advised that the female has been smoking marijuana with the vehicle, the children inside the vehicle.

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1: Go ahead.
0: I made contact with Troop Advice. I thought they would have the trooper en route.
1: Where's he? Going through Bayfingers. Christian Scottsmore.
2: Ricky.
3: Need 5 ETAs. You can 1025. I can take care of it. Thanks.
1: Ricky. 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

0: children. I have two to run.
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0: Last name Ross. Robert Ocean, Sam, Sam. First name Nathan. Common spelling, Michelle W. William. Date of birth 6/2/99, 6/2/1999.

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0: K58, can you re-advise that first name only?
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1: 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We're on the park, no status. I'll also be out with 34 for any parking problems at Seminary and Tyrone.
0: Receive Seminary and Tyrone, 2013.

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2: 34 to Mexico.
1: 34, go ahead.
2: I'll be on Garfield at Central. Someone waved me down for a parking issue.
1: Garfield and Central, 2017.
0: 10 Mexico. Tyrone Lou Park, foot patrol, no status.
1: Arrival, 2017.
3: To 11 and 30, they didn't pass on to you. Make sure we keep an eye on Huntingfield. Everybody needs to park on the west side.
1: 30.
3: The little access road. On that, on the west side.
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1: To the cars, I'm on Teal Lake. I'll check that out.
2: 30, copy.
0: 11. Mexico to 30 status. Problem, Garfield Central.
2: That'll be 34.
0: Ricky, thank you.

Cruise to South Trinity and Breckenridge. Again, South Trinity and Breckenridge for parking problem. Color state, there is a white SUV that is parked on the corner in the no parking zone. And it's going to be South Trinity and Breckenridge.

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0: Show me clear. I'll be on the 800 block of Trinity.
1: Copy. Clear. Is that going to be in reference to the call given out?
0: Pardon me, she is.
1: Receive.

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1: Go ahead.
0: 54 bypass at East Liberty. It's going to be a black Volkswagen. I'll have a state plate in a moment.
1: Receive 2023.
0: Play that Kansas. Going to be 859-4 Adam Lincoln David. 859-4 Adam Lincoln David.
1: Mercy, you advise out of Kansas.
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0: 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Address on Hassan. I have phone number for her if you need it.
1: Go ahead with phone number.
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0: 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He advised that his knee was hurting. However, he refused any sort of further assistance.
1: Received 2035.

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0: Clark and Liberty. Place going to be 1M Frank, Union 74. Also, if there's a Mexican, there's a red Dodge truck that was involved in the road rage incident with the vehicle I have stopped. It's going northbound on Clark. It's a diesel. It's rolling coal.
1: Mercy.
2: Be advised, 867 just conducted a traffic stop on South Clark and Liberty and advised that a red Dodge truck heading north on Clark, it's going to be a diesel truck, was involved in a road rage incident. Again, that's going to be a red Dodge diesel truck heading north on Clark.
3: 11.
4: 10-4.
3: Mexico, what do they want us to do with that truck? Do they want us to stop it?
2: Stand by, we'll inquire.
0: Stop and hold until I arrive.
1: Mercy.
3: They've all been moved.
5: They just started flocking, I just cleared, and they started coming back.
6: Copy, keep them moving, thanks.
2: Mexico to officers, in reference to the red diesel truck, 867 is requesting, if the vehicle is found, to do a stop and hold. The 867 advised that they were throwing something out the window and it hit the Jeep.
3: 11.
4: 34.

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1: Go ahead.
0: Clear from this stop. I'm going to be in the area attempting to locate.
1: Roger, clear the stop in the area attempting to locate. 2043.

0: Go ahead.
1: Lincoln John, 0, call 9, Tom. Lincoln John, 0, call 9, Tom.
0: Lincoln John, 0, Paul 9, Tom. Henry Brewer, out of Mexico, 2014, 4 passenger expiration 28.
1: Proceed.
0: Go ahead.
2: 6-7 Henry, 8 Lincoln X-ray. 6-7 Henry, 8 Lincoln X-ray, Missouri. If you could tell me the registered address of that, please.
3: Eight, 6-7 Henry, 8 Lincoln X-ray shows to Blake Young out of Mexico. 2005 Dodge truck. Showing an address of 1103 West Breckenridge. Truck, the, correction, the vehicle is also showing idle activity.
2: Proceed traffic stop, Taco Bell drive through with that truck.
3: Copy traffic stop, Taco Bell drive through. Is this going to be in reference to your previous traffic stop?
4: Yes, it's the vehicle from earlier. Hello.

0: elevated had lift kit on it?
1: Negative. 867 advised he just conducted a traffic stop with that vehicle at the Taco Bell drive-thru.
0: Okay, thanks.

0: recording.
1: Go ahead.
0: I'm clear. Both drivers have been canceled about safe driving techniques on the roadway. Also, two vehicles went racing past me. I'm in the row going westbound, white hatchback and a gray four-door sedan. I'm going to try to catch up to them.
1: Ricky, white hatchback, four-door sedan. Did you have a vehicle this color for the four-door sedan?
0: The four-door sedan is going to be a gray BMW, and the white hatchback is going to be a white Golf Volkswagen R model.
1: Ricky, would you like us to notify Mexico?
0: Negative. I'll locate it myself.
1: Roger.
0: I don't have charges on them at the moment, but just if you want to let Mexico know that they're out CNI driving, I'm going to be in the area until okay, see if I can counsel the drivers.
1: Okay.
2: Like a hatchback, and I agree, a BMW four-door was going past him at a high rate of speed on West Monroe. Advised there was no turns at this time. If you happen to see him in the area, CNI driving.
3: Thank you, I'm here.
4: Got it.

0: Casey's with one of the vehicles from ICN. I called. Give me a light. Go to it.
1: Copy out of Casey's with the white Volkswagen.

have reported a parking problem. Seeing that driving 900 block of South Jefferson at Presser Hall. Reporting Friday advised that a female driver in a white Chevy Traverse drove through a group of children. Advised that they told the woman to move. She advised that she would not. Thinking 900 South Jefferson via Presser Hall.

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0: Volkswagen, he's going to be in contact with the other driver, and they're going to slow down for the evening.
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2: To 11, just for information, the reporting party advised they're going to be right in front of the pressure sign near the tennis court.

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0: Stable hold, 2053.
2: The firework, the juvenile and her mother have been escorted from the park. Coming clear.
0: Received clear, 2053.

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0: Go ahead.
1: Boy Henry 804, David. Boy Henry 804, David.
2: Foreign route, Jay John. He ran the reporting party off the road, and the reporting party is wanting to file a complaint. And they're saying since it happened on the highway, they're requesting a trooper.
3: Is this Callaway County deputies or Fulton PD?
2: Fulton PD has the vehicle stopped.
3: Okay, I'll be in rough removal.
2: 480, Jeff, clear.
4: 175, Jeff.
2: 175.
4: Start me a CFS for assist other Herman. Herman Fireworks.
2: Seven five, truck clear.
4: Seven 6 2 20 56,
2: truck clear.

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0: 480, Fulton has a vehicle stop, double H Henry, Cardinal Drive.
1: Okay. Tell them if they don't have any charges, then they need to release that driver.
2: Plate up, Charles, out of 7, Paul 7,

0: 30. I assume you'll probably be handling Huntingfield and Boulevard whenever this is over. You might, when you're driving through there, all those people that did that, you probably want to tell them they need to go south, but not come north, for your sake.
1: 30, copy. I'll make contact.

0: Go. 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So I'm clear, the issue's been resolved.
1: Copy clear, 2107.

officers to South Morris Street in Mansfield. South Morris Street in Mansfield. For check will be caller safe that it's going to be a black male wearing a tan shirt and jeans. Caller also advised that he is in the middle of the street dancing and then goes back to the sidewalk. The reporting party believes he is under the influence of something and worried that he might get hit.

0: parts, I can go take care of that.
1: I was out with a red Dodge truck that had entered the AP Green blast zone. They've been removed. Percy?
2: 1 dead. Vehicles outside this event. If we could see what's going on Lafayette or MLK Park, get that stopped, please.
3: 30 and round.
4: Fireworks that one's talking about is coming from Lafayette, right beside MLK Park.
5: Mauricio.
4: I was nearby when they sent one off.
5: Mauricio.

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Two. I'm going to be at the entrance, baby.

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0: 11. I'm out with that individual near Buchanan and Morris.
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0: Did the call back. 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
1: 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She did call back from a different number. 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

0: 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They've been advised. I'm still on route to Gray.
1: Copy, clear. Back en route to Gray, 2124.
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3: Callback returns. The location of the vehicle that was provided to me was not far from me, but on the back road, close to a

Officer Charles Finch, Callaway County, Santa driving west, 2 minutes I-70 westbound from the 157 mile marker. Santa driving west, 2 minutes I-70 westbound from the 157. 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Sweeping, homeless traffic hardware. 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
0: 480.
2: Can you attach me? I'm behind it, westbound from the 148.
0: 480, traffic clear.

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0: John Lincoln 7, Robert 7, Charles. John Lincoln 7, Robert 7, Charles.
1: John Lincoln 7, Robert 7, Charles, showing to an Angela Dameron out of Columbia on a 2010 Honda Passenger, expiration 28.
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0: Emily Mary 9, Adam 4, Zebra. 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
1: Go ahead with the second.
0: Nora Adam 2, Victor 0, Frank. Nora Adam 2, Victor 0, Frank.
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0: Boy Henry 8 Zebra 4 David. Boy Henry 8 Zebra 4 David.

your first plate. Edward Mary 9, Adam 4, Zebra, showing to Ellen Bromstedt out of Columbia on a 2022 Nissan Passenger, expiration 26. Your second plate. Nora Adam 2, Victor 0, Frank is showing to a Gary Schudel out of Mexico on a 2005 Honda Passenger, expiration 2027. Your third plate. Boy Henry 8, 04, David is showing to a Joseph Houston out of Blue Springs on a 2022 Honda Passenger, expiration 28.

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1: 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He's got a warrant. He's on Clark Lane. I'm very close. I'll be in route.
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1: Lincoln Mary 4, Charles 0, Tom. Ryan Miller out of Miller on a 2021 Nissan passenger, expiration 2027.

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2: 10 to 36, what's your location?
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2: Ten four, ten eight.
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1: 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You gave 137. 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

0: 115. The original CNI complaint 3 hours ago was speeding. Bond is a 1099J1. It's a ROR bond. 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
1: Okay. 10-8.
0: 1115, trail clear.
2: We're good in the park now, just helping try to clear out traffic over there at Hunting Field if you got more traffic.
3: 30, I cleared it out.

Jefferson City, 1115. Go ahead. 1115, reference the 1099 vehicle. It's currently being called in as TNI, WW Westbound from Old Hawthorne. Almost ran another vehicle off the road.

0: 10-4, I'm going to be maybe out of position. Anyway, I'll try. What was the time delay on that?
1: Well, 11:15, we're still on the phone with him. It was within the last few minutes.
0: 10-4, I'm at the connector now.
1: 11:15, trail clear.

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1: 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Mexico, I'm going to call back Sunday.

0: 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Have a callback in reference to a citizen assist 100 copy.
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0: Callback is going to be to a Jared Garrett subject. Phone number is going to be 573-991-1245. Again, that's 573-991-1245. He advised that he was kicked out of his home and does not have anywhere to go. He is currently sitting at Murphy Oil. Again, it's gonna, he was kicked out of 24850 Uttering Road 820.
1: Is this a subject that you transported earlier, I'm assuming?
0: Affirmative.
1: Received. I'll be here.
0: Copy, in route 2223.
1: 8-7-0, was that a callback or did you want contact?
0: It was a callback.
2: Next call clear from that intersection. Traffic control.
3: Copy clear, 2223.
2: Any assistance anywhere else?
4: Negative, we're good, thank you though.
2: See that. Anywhere else before I clear?

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1: Go ahead.
0: Call back for an information given.
1: T 26.

0: Conjuring, the deputies have a traffic accident. It's going to be car versus deer. When ready to copy, no injuries.
1: Good.
0: You know the traffic, I believe I walked over you.
1: 762, I think. Go ahead.
0: It's going to be Highway 54 near Audrain Ambulance Base 2. Again, that's Highway 54 and Audrain Ambulance Base 2. Color states that he ran over a deer. Car is currently leaking antifreeze and it's not drivable. States that they are just west of the ambulance base. Again, it's going to be Highway 54 near Audrain Ambulance Base 2.
1: Copy. Do you have a phone number for them?
0: Affirmative.
1: Hey, 7 Audrain. Do you know if the road is blocked at all?

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1: Richard.
2: Are you still on the phone with the mugger?
0: Negative.
2: I'll be in there.

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0: Copy, Matthew, 1050 J1, Route Depot, correction, Route 54, west of Route Depot.
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0: 哎，这方正确是。
1: Go ahead.
0: Greg Ridge and Olive. Greg Ridge and Olive. I'll have an Iowa plate in a moment.
1: Richard, do you have a vehicle description?
0: We have blue knee.

0: Jefferson City 762. Hunterdon County advised that the accident is a car that struck a deer on Highway 54 near Ambulance Bates 2. Also be advised, we had a pedestrian call on US 54 westbound on the ramp from Highway B in Avoz. An unknown raced female in unknown clothing other than multicolored yoga pants was walking in the middle of the on-ramp to US 54 westbound.
1: 10-4.
0: 762, true path clear.

0: Harding 867. Just for information, I ran that plate, David Queen William 159 out of Iowa. It's showing us a previous plate on a vehicle, showing an updated plate of Paul Lincoln Young 054 on a 2014 Cadillac.
1: Right, see, I believe it's going to be David Queen Nora. David Queen Nora 159.
2: Garfield, no parking. Cleared. 34.
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0: first thing was on for 2236.
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0: 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Can you re-advise? 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
1: I'm clear. Warning for no taillights.
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0: 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Edward Nora 8, Charles 6 Zebra. Edward Nora 8, Charles 6 Zebra.
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2: Not fireworks. The caller stated that it sounds close to her residence. However, she wasn't able to see any. She states that the last time it happened was a few minutes before call. Again, it's going to be in the area of 226 West Maple.
3: 34.

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2: Hey, Charlie, Dodger, you want to run?
0: Someone close. He's probably closer than him.
1: Great, thank you, Spencer.
3: Not to feel being around as well as them. McGee.
1: Great, thank you. Not on solid, you have Olin or a social?
2: Olin will be 043 F Frank 145001. Again, 043 Frank 145001.

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0: 27 year plate, Edward Norton 8, Charles 6, Zebra, shows Terry driver at a Vandalia. 2012, should be passenger, license 28. Your driver is valid class F, Frank at a Vandalia. 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
0: Last name's Kenneth, King Edward, Nora, Nora, Edward, Tom, Tom. First name's Scott, Sam, Charles, Ocean, Tom, Tom. Middle initial F, Frank. Date of birth, 02-22-1979, Missouri.

0: 867, subject Kennett 297, no J indicator, valid Edward 2029, Columbia, one conviction of driver's license 2013, negative 1029.
1: Before I have a plate.
0: Go ahead.
1: Edward David 3, Henry 6 Young. Edward David 3, Henry 6 Young.
0: 867, Edward David 3, H. Henry 6, Y. Young, 2020 Subaru, Scott Kent, Jefferson City, 2027, negative 1029.
1: 10-4.
0: True Bethlehem.

0: Go ahead.
1: John 03, Henry 1 Adam. John 03, Henry 1 Adam. If that doesn't come back, change to 0 to let you do them.
0: 13, are you still on your traffic stop?
1: I apologize. This is a negative. I'll be clear from it. Warning for headlight.
0: Where is it clear? Your plate, John David 3, Henry 1 Adam, shows to Lewis Weiser out of Vandalia, 2018 Chevy passenger, like 28.
1: Where is it?
2: Make contact with Donna at the Santa Fe Trail Shop next to Color Me Blue on the square. Be wearing blue jean shorts, a tan tank top, black and purple backpack. She advised that approximately 15 minutes ago, someone in a two-door Chevy occupied by three subjects, two males and one female, had shot her with something, possibly a hard rubber band. Left a mark on her stomach. She is not injured. Declined EMS.
3: 30.
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0: 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I found a subject by that name out of Vandalia, born in 1940, is showing valid class F rank.
1: Percy, thanks.
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2: Vehicle's going to be 95. H. Henry, 1 Lincoln Union. Last name, Thornton. Tom Henry Ocean Robert Nora. Tom Ocean Nora. First name, Curtis. Charles Union Robert Tom Ida Sam. Militia N. Mary. DOB of 2006-27. No, I'm sorry.
1: 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Five convictions. No further.
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0: 137 pedestrian check. The 54 westbound on ramp from Route B Boy in Avoz for an unknown race female wearing multicolored yoga pants that was walking in the middle of the on ramp to US 54 westbound.
1: 10-4.
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Traffic stop. Going to be on Union between Liberty and Promenade with George Mary 8, Frank 1, William.

0: Bobby Clear. Clear, 2310. Yeah, they've all gone up to Champions. You're going to want to keep an eye on it. It's a very large crowd.
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2: Fish and Wildlife 7087, Jeff.
1: Fish and Wildlife 7087, go ahead.
2: Jeff, I'll be over to North parking lot with a black Toyota. It's going to be Michigan, Henry Nora King 828. I'll read back up yet with him.

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1: 3G, you've been cleared.

0: Flood pressure 131 over 86. Heart rate 55. Max on the monitor. Approximately 15 minutes out. Patient is stable at this time. Do you have any questions?
1: Could I get either him or Cooper County for 61J1, please?
2: Tracy, 211.
3: Go ahead.
2: And 211, Fish and Wildlife, 7087 is going to be in the Overton Bottoms parking lot requesting 1061J1.
3: 10-4, can you 10-9 that location?
2: It's going to be the Overton parking lot, Fish and Wildlife 7087, confirming it's going to be the Overton Bottoms.
1: 10-3, if you go all the way down Highway 98, all the way to the end, where it turns to gravel over the railroad tracks, will be in the first parking lot to the right.
2: Breathe, 211.
3: I copy, I'll be in route.
2: Chief, clear.

0: 690. I'm passing through Boonville. You can catch me that also.
1: Tracy, you have a clear.
2: Just 787, Jeff. I'm going to have 3 to run out of Minnesota when you're ready.
1: Receive. Go ahead.
2: Last name is going to be King Young Adam William. First name is going to be Mary Adam Union George. Date of birth is going to be 04/30/1975. It's going to be an Asian male out of Minnesota. First.
1: Tracy, did you have a middle initial?
2: Negative.
1: Tracy, for a second.
2: Also out of Minnesota, last name David Adam Henry, first name Paul Adam. Date of birth is going to be 04/15/1968. Asian male out of Minnesota.
1: Tracy, have you heard?
2: First name Boy Ocean Nora. Space, Mary Union, date of birth is going to be 12/15/1992.

0: procedure for subject while showing a valid unknown class expiration 2027 out of St. Paul. Negative 1029. Your second subject, ID card only, also out of St. Paul, Minnesota. Negative 1029. Your third subject, valid class D, David, expiration 2028 out of St. Paul. Negative 1029.
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1: We have vapor and smoke parking lot with George Mary 9, Pulse 6 David. George Mary 9, Pulse 6 David.
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1: Last name Lunsford, Lincoln Union, Nora, Charles, Edward, Frank, Ocean, Robert, David. First name Miranda, Mary, Ida, Robert, Adam, Nora, David, Adam. Date of birth 11/15/1986. 11/15/1986.
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3: SAM, Ocean, Inor. First at Dizelle. D. David, A. Adam, Z. Zebra, E. Edward, L. Lincoln, L. Lincoln, middle initial M, date of birth 06/19/1997, female, Black, Missouri.
2: 3C, if you second.
3: Hyphenate the last name, Peterson, P. Paul, E. Edward, T. Tom, E. Edward, R. Robert, S. Sam, O. Ocean, and Nora. Hyphenate of Bullock, B. Boy, U. Union, double L. Lincoln, O. Ocean, C. Charles, K. King, first at Quincy. Q Queen, U Union, I Ida, and Nora, C Charles, Y Young, middle initial A, date of birth 04/07/1997, male, Black, Missouri.
2: Ian Hobson, valid. E Edward, 2032, Columbia, restriction of corrective lenses, -1029. Peterson Bullock, also valid F rank 2031, Jefferson City. No entries, -1029.
3: Yep.
2: True best there.
1: Please. George Mary 9, Paul 6 David, George Mary 9, Paul 6 David,

0: is it coming?
1: I'm clear. 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
0: Mercy 2332.
2: George Mary 9, Paul 6, David is showing you an Elisha Jennings at Mexico 2014 for passenger expiration 26. Your driver, Miranda Lunsford, is showing you Bella Class F out of Mexico. Restrictions for corrective lenses, -99.
3: 30
2: correction. She's going to have a J2 as well.
3: Go ahead and show me clear. 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
1: Affirmative, your play, Boy King 4, John 7, Charles is showing to a Haley Long out of Mexico, 2013 Hyundai passenger, expiration 27. Your driver, Dusty Evans, is showing to Bella Quest out of Mexico, restrictions for right outside mirror, negative 99.
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0: up and down North Missouri, unknown description, last heard 5 minutes ago, heading towards Love Street.
1: You know, with traffic, you were completely broken.
2: New Mexico traffic stop, Chevy Chase apartment, Edward 9, Edward Nora 9, Charles 9, Nora.
1: Chevy Chase apartment, 2364.
3: 10 Mexico, show me clear, warning for equipment.
1: Six 2335,
3: clear. 36 traffic.

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2: Go ahead. Blessing Bolt, Henry, Union, Lincoln, Tom, Zebra, first name Heidi, Henry, Edward, Ida, David, Ida, middle initial M, Mary, date of birth, 10-11-07-1011-2007, female, white, through Missouri.

0: Edward Nora 9, Charles 9, Nora, showing to a Caitlin Higgins out of Mexico, 2009 Mazda passenger, expiration 27. Your driver, Heidi Holtz, is showing to Bella Class F out of Mexico. Negative traffic, negative 99.
1: Copy, thanks. May I have my time of stop only?
0: Time of stop is going to be 2334 to 334.

0: Jefferson City 867.
1: Hey,
0: 867, leaving the scene, I-70 westbound from the 133. No suspect vehicle, description other than possibly a van. It continued westbound on I-70. The reporting party is going to be in a gold Chevrolet Malibu on the ramp. Requesting contact.
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Attention medic one, and Little Dixie Station 1, need response to 21174 Highway Double F Frank. Again, that's 21174 Highway Double F Frank for a 26-year-old female, possibly in labor. She's going to be 38 weeks pregnant. She is in a lot of pain, complaining of sharp back and side pain. She is awake and breathing at this time. Again, medic one, and Little Dixie Stations 1, need response to 21174 Highway Double F Frank for a 26-year-old female. Possible pregnancy problem or in labor. Having sharp pain in her sides and in her back. She's awake and breathing at the time. Time of age, 2345 WQMQ 922 WRX 789.

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0: 867. He's received a second call, possibly the other party involved. A silver 2026 Toyota Corolla. I believe they struck each other. He thought the original caller had left the scene, so he did as well. He's requesting a phone call.
1: Temple.
0: Triple clear.
1: 762 Jefferson Heights.
0: Tracy, triple clear. Jefferson City, Fish and Wildlife, 787, other units at over 10, 1018.
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0: Triple clear.

District 2 for further information. This is going to be a Bravo level response. Bravo. And then route 2347.

it out at Clark and Monroe. Traffic, numerous people in the roadway. Copy, Clark and Monroe, 2350.

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2: It is the same crash. They're going to both meet me at the route, the exit.

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1: Go ahead.
0: 211, leaving the scene, occurred approximately 8 minutes ago, I-70 westbound for the 105.8. Vehicles are now passing at least a 97-mile marker. The reporting party is in a 2022 Chevrolet Tahoe, saying a subject in a blue truck struck her and continued on, and she is now following that vehicle.
1: For, I'm out of position for that. Can you notify Troop A?

0: Jefferson City, 211.
1: Go ahead.
0: 211, we're now being told that both of the vehicles are stopped at the 102. And the reporting party, for some reason, believes the other driver has a firearm, but I don't know why she believes this.
1: Ten four, I'll be in route.
0: Sure.
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3: 44 party apparently is a passenger in the vehicle that was struck. Her husband's driving, and she's asking him to stop, but he won't.
4: 10-4. Are they still at the 102, or are they driving westbound from the 102?
3: That's a good question, because initially we were told they were westbound from the 105, the 97, and now it's the 102. So we're trying to figure that out.
4: 10-4, I'll start working that way from the 111.
3: Great, thank you.
5: Mexico, one to run. I'm going to give it to you by the number. 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
1: Golden Malibu was leaving the scene that had stopped in Boone County. This is going to be a Chevrolet Tahoe and a blue truck.
2: 10-4, which one's taking off?
1: It's going to be a Chevrolet Tahoe and a blue truck.
2: Okay.
3: Your subject is valid. 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
1: Jefferson City, Kilo.
6: Good.
1: 211-680, Cooper County still has reporting party on the phone. It looks like they're approaching the 98-mile marker westbound. They're trying to encourage them to stop at the gas station.
6: 10-4. Also, what's the damage? Did they say anything like that?
1: We haven't been advised. We're asking.
6: 10-4.
7: Two-9-8, 42.
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3: 2355-2355.
1: Jefferson City, Tula.
6: Good.
1: Apparently, the suspect vehicle struck the reporting party's driver's side, but they do not know the extent of the damage.
6: 10-4.
7: Triple. 11-13, Jeff, 10-42.
1: 11-13, 1 after triple. Jefferson City, 211.
6: Go ahead.
1: 211-680, they did not stop at the 98, they've continued westbound.
6: 10-4.
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0: 30 to Max Go, subject. 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Last name Morgan, common spelling, first name Price, Paul Robert Young, Charles Edward, date of birth 2-5-1999, 2-5-1999, White Mountain, Missouri.
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0: 30 to Mexico, second subject from ready. 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George Adam, same Tom, Lincoln Edward Robert, first name Bryce, boy Robert Young, Charles Edwards, date of birth 11-14-2002, 11-14-2002.
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0: 74 H Henry 2, taking V Victor.
1: 6874 H Henry 2, taking V Victor, 2009 GMC, or Maintenance Columbia, 2026, negative 1029.
0: 10-4.
1: Chuba, clear.
0: Hey, Jeff, I've got a Virginia 28J1, whenever you're ready.
1: Go ahead.
0: See Tom, see Charles, F. Frank, 5253, Virginia.
1: Virginia, see Tom, see Charles, F. Frank, 5253. 2022 Chevrolet X-Brace in July 31st, 2026, to unpronounceable Vidian Imalpo and Nevin Naguib out of Aldi, negative 1029.
0: Devil.
1: Terrific.

0: Central officers. Have a missing juvenile, 204 North Grand, 204 North Grand, Missouri Military Academy. Made contact with John in the Bravo building. Advised that a subject with the last name of Seabird. Advised he was going to go to the gas station, but has been missing for approximately 30 minutes. Again, made contact with John at the MMA in the Bravo building.
1: 30, show me clear, unable to locate and route to MMA.

0: What?
1: Did they give the age of the juvenile?
0: Negative. The Academy did not have any information. They stated that he is possibly 16 years of age. They have no definitive answers. They're going to call back whenever they get the paperwork.
1: Copy that, fine. Thanks. I'll be out of service.
0: Out of service, 13F.
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0: 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Ashley Dyke is showing a valid class F out of Mexico, negative 99.
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1: Clear from Anderson, providing courtesy transport for 1 to 811 East Jackson. Starting mileage 902.
0: 1 East Jackson, 23 minutes.

Medical Officer, 10-1 is subject. Be at the base in 2902 South Park, 2902 South Park. Reporting party advised that her ex is currently in her hotel room. He is refusing to leave.

0: 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It's going to be room 107. 107.
1: 10.
0: Mexico to 30 status.
1: I'm stable. You can hold.
0: Proceed. Stable hold. 24 minutes.
2: 34 to Mexico.
0: 34.
2: I'll be in the parking lot. Just a couple arguing. I've got two subjects I'm ready.
1: U 300.

0: 152 about your right 300. Go to 3042, advise you are at 300.
1: Mexico, that is what she advised. The parking lot is 300. I'm in route now.
0: Receive. Receive. I wasn't able to copy the rest of her traffic. We're both on F-1 lines at this time.
1: Receive. She was advising that she has two subjects to run when ready.
2: First name Benjamin, common spelling, last name Dolly, James, Ocean, Lincoln, Lincoln, Young. Let me know whenever you're ready for the second.
0: June 18th, 2002.
3: 34,
0: you are quite muffled. I believe I copied 6/18/2002.
2: 6/18/2006. 6/18/2006.

0: New Mexico officer, the first responder is to 203 West Love, 203 apartment 5, for a 61-year-old female complaining of throwing up black material. She's awake and breathing at the time. Again, it's going to be 203 West Love, apartment 5.
1: 10. Perfect. 10 to 36, let's go to that day's in call first.
0: Subject, caller Ashley Withrow states that her ex was in her room whenever she got there. He used a key to get in. States that his name is going to be a Shay York. Subject. At end of call, she stated that he left the building, possibly driving a black and color Volkswagen. Caller also states that it's not going to be his plates for that vehicle, it's going to be hers.

0: Conservation 155 Jim.
1: Conservation 155.
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attention Orange Ambulance, Medic 1. 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Looking for a 61-year-old female. Guys, she's vomiting black. She is awake. She is breathing. Again, Orange Ambulance, Medic 1. 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For a 61-year-old female vomiting black. She is awake. She is breathing. Timeout 33 minutes.

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0: subject. Benjamin Jolly is showing develop request up out of Mexico, negative 99.
1: Okay, let me know whenever you're ready for the second.
0: You are really muffled.
1: Let's see. Last name Myers. Mary Young, Edward, Robert, Sam, first name Paige. Paul, Adam, Ida, George, Edward. 3/14/2006. 3/14/2006.
2: 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Show me some alpha level response. Alpha.
0: I believe I copied out it. 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
1: 3 Victor, Victor 2, Boy 7, Adam, X-ray 9, King Mary 109601. Repeating, 3 Victor, Victor 2, Boy 7, Adam, X-ray 9, King Mary 109601.
0: Proceed, shows a 2019 Volkswagen to Shea Orc and a Danielle subject out of Mexico. Plate attached of Georgia 8, Paul 9, David, expiration April of 26th.

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1: 36, I have an EMS call pending, 203 West Love, 203 West Love, the apartment number 5. It's going to be a 61-year-old female, vomiting black. She's conscious, she's breathing.
2: 30, somebody clear now. 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
1: 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I'll have a report.
0: Copy all units clear. 10 with the report. 58 after.

0: here. Standby for vehicle fire page. Highway 54 bypass north of the South Park exit. Attention Mexico DPS, need DPS to respond to the Highway 54 bypass north of the South Cork overpass. It's going to be the northbound lane. A 2006 black and color Saturn, smoking in the backseat area, no occupants inside the vehicle. Again, Mexico DPS, need DPS to respond to the Highway 54 bypass just north of the South Cork overpass. In the northbound lane for a vehicle fire, reporting party advisor with smoke coming from the back seat. No one is inside the vehicle. Time out of 110. 36.
1: 30.
0: T14 clear quarters, 111.
1: 36 to 17, you're going to be running lights and sirens. Just get there safely.
0: Yeah, okay.
2: 111. North of the Cork exit in the northbound lane.
3: I'll be in route for a drive.
2: Receive.

0: further information. Reporting party is requesting EMS for her daughter. Reference to smoke inhalation. It's going to come from base 3, correction, base 2. Attention on ambulance, medic 3. Medic 3, need response to the Highway 54 bypass just north of the South Park exit. Highway 54 bypass just north of the South Park exit.
1: Vehicle 5.

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1: 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Received arrival, 114.
0: Vehicle is in the roadway, blocking the road. There are two vehicles.
1: Received. You advised there was two vehicles blocking the roadway?
0: Yeah, there's no vehicles blocking the roadway now, but there are two vehicles on scene.
1: Mercy.
2: .2 en route. Again, respond to the Highway 54 bypass north of Clark. Highway 54 bypass north of Clark. In the northbound lane, 9-month-old female, smoke inhalation, she's awake breathing. No difficulty crying between rest. With a Charlie level response.

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0: 10 Mexico, I was just advising it's been extinguished, self-extinguished.
1: Receive.
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0: Hurricane 120.
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boy Paul Franklin got a Tennessee show, so 2006 Saturn to Olivia Brown, expiration 2026.

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0: 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So
1: affirmative.
0: Risky, thank you.
2: Nine-month-old female. Original call came in as a vehicle on fire. The reporting party requested that EMS respond to check out her nine-month-old female for smoke inhalation. She was awake and breathing, responding normally, no difficulty crying between breaths, no asthma or other lung problems.
3: Last name Jenkins, John Edward Nora King, Ida Nora Sam, first name Clayton, Charles Lincoln Adam Young Tom, Ocean Nora, middle initial J's, John, 26, 2008, flight mail, Missouri.
2: It's going to be at the four-way where it becomes a two-lane, I believe.

0: that second.
1: Second subject, last name the same as the first. First name Olivia, Ocean Lincoln, Ida, Victor, Adam. Correction, Ocean Lincoln, Ida, Victor, Ida, Adam. Middle initial J for Gene, date of birth 8/1/2008, white female, Missouri.

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Tom Ocean, Ida Nora Young, Ida Adam, middle initial A is Adam. Date of birth is going to be 4/29/1998.

0: a Frank Paul 3-1 is showing to a Tanya Combs on a 2018 Nissan passenger, expiration 5425 of 2026. Your driver is showing no record found.
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0: 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She's showing a valid Class C out of Iowa. -99.
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0: Medic 3, Ladonia Fire, need response, intersection of Highway K King at Audrain Road 509. Highway K King, Audrain Road 509. Single vehicle traffic accident, 17-year-old male injured his head. He's awake, he is breathing. Timeout 413.
1: Or have a traffic accident when you're ready.
2: Go ahead, is that between Jay and Ladonia, or is that between Ladonia and A?
1: It's going to be on K, just east of Ladonia. Right before. Carson, it's going to be just east of Ladonia off of Highway K. At 509, at 609 as well.
2: Rusty, I'm en route from Mexico.
1: Rusty, we'll contact Highway Patrol. However, I don't believe they have a trooper on duty at this time. He advised the vehicle is not drivable due to him hitting a culvert. Would you like us to contact troop to have them call a trooper?
2: Yes, I believe they have to have a report for accident injury.
1: Received. We'll call out a trooper.
3: Need 58 out there, and I'll be in route from Vandalia.
1: Received.

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1: Mercy.
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1: Affirmative, troopers en route.

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0: What's the DOR address on that license?

0: Roger. Could you get 81 ground? 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
1: 72.
0: Wheels are gonna be down. 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
2: Go ahead.
1: Highway Patrol advised they would contact anyone.
2: Received. That's just what 161 requested was A1.
1: Roger.

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1: Go ahead.
0: Can you get in contact with the ambulance that just left here and ask the patient if A1 towing is okay to tow the pickup and where to tow it to?
1: Mercy.
2: I have a deputy still on scene inquiring if you can ask the patient if A1 towing is okay to tow his vehicle and where he would like it towed to.

0: Medic 3, Adrian.
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0: Said that he would prefer Cascuda out of Harbor, because so it, he does have a preference as to where to, if they see the one to get it, that would be great.
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1: 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Go ahead and contact Kudus for me if you don't mind.

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1: Go ahead.
0: Be on Audrey Road 534 off of Double A Adam. On Audrey Road 534 off Highway Double A Adam, just south of the Harbor Cemetery. The caller stated there is a dark in color vehicle. It's off the roadway. It's pretty hidden in some brush. He said it was on the southeast side of the roadway. The caller did not stop to check on the vehicle, the passerby. No further.
1: Proceed.
0: Receipt 604.

0: fleet, it's going to be George Lincoln 2, Tom 7, Sam. George Lincoln 2, Tom 7, Sam.
1: George Lincoln 2, Tom 7, Sam, 2020 Hyundai passenger, Elizabeth Gentry out of Harbor, license 026.
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0: 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It was the Rashawn Overton. Who's the driver?
1: First name.

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0: I'm clear. If you just want to let Highway Patrol know, single vehicle off the roadway in a creek, there's no occupants around it.
1: Calder County, it's car 161, do you copy, Derek?
0: I'll drive a copy direct, thank you.
1: Receive.

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0: Newark County has a crash. Motor crash.
1: Oh, we believe they're on the phone now. We'll advise when we have all the information.

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1: Go ahead.
0: 61, the crash is at 5912, 5912 South Keel Bottom Road.
1: Four.
0: 61, it's one vehicle. It is not blocking. There's a request for a no preference tow, and they do have a deputy on scene.
1: 10-4, is there damage to anything other than the car?
0: That information was not provided. We can check.
1: 10-4.
0: 61, Jefferson City, 1400 to 18.
1: Just went 10-8, yeah.
0: 60, correction, 1400, true F clear.

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0: 621, we spoke with JCPD. They advised they had not been advised of damage to anything other than the vehicle.
1: 4.
0: Trooper Beckler.

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0: information. I already checked that this morning, but I guess it never hurts to double check.
1: Yeah? I didn't know you knew this place was up.
2: Six, if you put that out as a CNI, in case we have any deputies or anything.
3: 10-4, 10-9, the vehicle description.
2: It was a red passenger car, I'm not sure what it was.
3: 10-4. Attention troop of officers, cars, Interstate 70, Cooper County, CNI driving. CNI driving, westbound 70 from the 107. Westbound 70, the 107 mile marker, Cooper County. Within the past 2 minutes, a red passenger car checked at over 90 miles an hour. Information is from Troop F at 17, correction, 750, Troop F clearance.

0: 36.
1: Roger, I'll be out at Hardee's for a business check. 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
0: Copy that.

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1: Conservation 170.
0: I'm at Little Dixie Lake in Callaway County. Go to J2 when ready.
2: 621, Jeff.
1: 621, standby. Conservation 170, go ahead.
0: Last name Jerky, G. George, E. Edward, R. Robert, K. King, E. Edward. First name Ethan, E. T. H. A. N. Middle initial M. Mary. Date of birth 0203, 2006, Mill White, Missouri.

0: Columbia, negative 29. Conservation 170, Jefferson City, 621.
1: Do you have a tow truck started?
0: A negative what record would you like for us to start?
1: We'll see if Osage County is available.
0: Do you want troop back there?

0: Roger, Bob.
1: What was the time frame we're looking at?
0: 6:26.
1: Copy. 12 Mexico, show me in the area for a canvas.
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1: 12.
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0: for you. I forgot a VIN. One ready.
1: 644.
0: 1, F. Frank, M. Mary, S. Sam, K. King, 8, D. David, H. Henry, 2, D. Paul, G. George, A. Adam, 61073 on a 2023 Ford Explorer out of Iowa.

Jefferson City 644, the registration is non-expiring on the 2023 Ford Explorer to Sam's Riverside Incorporated out of Des Moines, Iowa. Negative 29. 10-4. 644-929, true Beckler.

0: 1441.
1: Can you see if Ashland has somebody available? There's a white passenger car. It looks like maybe a newer Nissan Altima going at 91. Headed southbound on 63. It looks like maybe it has an Iowa license plate. I'm going to turn around and try to catch up.
0: 10-4, what's the cross street?
1: They're north of H Airport Road.
0: 10-4, and what color was the passenger car again?
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0: daughter and I made contact with him. 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
0: /56 I won't need your assistance on this. Thanks.
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3: 61.
1: Can you see if my in route a control number on a temporary permit?
3: 61.
1: The control number is A Adam 632-9549. A Adam 632-9549. I got a partial temporary, but I'm missing the last number or letter.
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0: Mexico, show me out of break time south, no status.
1: Mercy, Mexico officers, need an opportunity to case you, need to be with Monroe. Make contact with Brandon, he'll be in a black Chevy Silverado. Besides that, his ex-wife, Heidi, met him there regarding a child's custody exchange. They had a disagreement about this exchange itself, and the female left and went across the street to her parents' house. The reporting party would like to show an officer the child custody paperwork, see if there's anything that can be done. Is there a case you need to wait with them?
2: Uh-huh.
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1: Negative, a black Chevy Silverado.
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0: 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If you can you tell me if he's valid in Class A?
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1: 854.
0: Maybe 400, I'll be clear from this. What's 836 have?
1: This is a Rush Hill deal from yesterday. Same thing.
0: Audrain, what's going on with it? I'm sorry. You can go ahead and tell me.
1: The reporting party's daughter went outside and was getting some stuff out of her vehicle, and the neighbor made a statement to her that I cannot repeat.
0: Thank you.

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1: Dave 54.
0: Audrain, you can change that from 836 to 854. He wants me to handle that.
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0: 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Didn't like some of my answers and hung up the phone.
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0: struggle.
1: Well,
0: Max, go show me out in front of 920 Trinity with a parking problem. That's plate ready. Young Zero Robert, Victor John 6, Young Zero Robert.

0: Robert. He was back on a 2009 Mercury passenger to Danny Jennings out of Mexico, showing you the compliant six and their negative 90.
1: Copy. We have a DOR address.
0: Number 10, Rock Springs.
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0: Formation. Mexico, show me clear of that one, and I'll be out at 931 South Trinity with 4 Charles John, Frank 62, 4 Charles John, Frank 62.
1: Chevy truck to Robert Hoffman in Mexico, showing expiration February 27th, showing an address of 2089 Doss Road.

sent me back out to the 800 block of South Trinity, but parking problems. 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

0: my sister plates are right.
1: COVID first.
0: John, John 5, X-ray 0, Tom. John, John 5, X-ray 0, Tom. Henry King to Henry Frank. Henry King to Henry Frank.
1: Back to Joshua Carey of Mexico, 2011 Hyundai passenger, expiration 27, showing an address of 814 South Trinity. Your second, Henry King 2, Henry Frank, goes back to the same subject out of Mexico on a 2012 motorcycle, showing an address of 814 South Trinity, expiration 228.
0: Copy, Mexico. Can you show me clear, but can you keep that one open?

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0: Be South Clark and Henry, Hendy with John Mary Zero, Frank A. Robert, John Mary Zero, Frank A. Robert.
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Echo 1 to run. Last name Ball, Boy Adam Lincoln Lincoln. First name Jason, John Adam Sam Ocean Orbit, initial SAM, date of birth 8/22/1983, 0822, 1983, male white Missouri.

0: 48, please back when you're ready.
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0: Your plate, John Mary 0, Frank 8, Robert, comes back to your subject out of Mexico, 2010, 4th passenger, license year 28. Your subject, showing valid class F rank, Frank 2028, out of Mexico, restricted for corrective lenses, one action, two convictions, class 22 for no driver's license, showing 2, Illinois 99, both non-extraditable, no other movement.
1: 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Hold status.
0: 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Hold nothing.
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Issues resolved.

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0: Bergen County, Jefferson City, State, Region FIO.
1: Morgan County, this is Jefferson City State.
0: Jeff City State, we have a two-vehicle motor vehicle crash at Highway W and Golden Beach Road. Highway W and Golden Beach Road. Red Chevy HHR versus Toyota Camry. One vehicle is complaining of injuries, unknown injuries, and the other vehicle, unknown direction of travel. Just know that it's at that intersection. Caller is Elisa, unknown last name. Callback number 660-909-3442.
1: Morgan County, do you know if it's blocking?
0: Callers won't remain on the line long enough to get that answer.
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attention, troop of officers, cars, Interstate 70, Montgomery County, CNI driving. CNI driving westbound Interstate 70 from the 184. Westbound Interstate 70, the 184 mile marker, within the past 3 minutes, an orange Peterbilt. Orange Peterbilt tractor, a no color trailer, company name of Wilson Trucking. The vehicle is weaving and following too close. Information is from Montgomery County at 1123, troop F clear.

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0: 10-3.
1: Go ahead.
0: Got two last names. First name, Tirado. T. Tom, O. Ocean, R. Robert, R. Robert, A. Adam, T. David, O. Ocean. Second, A. Adam, L. Lincoln, V. Victor, A. Adam, R. Robert, E. Edward, Z. Zebra. First name, Andreas, A. Adam, and Nora, D. David, R. Robert, E. Edward, S. A. M. Middle, F. Frank. 07-15-1977.

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0: Sure, that's clear.
2: Clear. Warning, tower stop 1122-1152. Thank you for Mexico. Check for Mexico, you're rocked up.
3: Heard Bob.
4: 35. Casey's on Monroe, called and advised they have video ready for pickup for you.
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0: Ordering that callback's been returned. Also, I received a call in reference to the call on County Road 306. They will be sending me information for a delayed

0: County, Jefferson City, State Route Chaffrayal.
1: County, Jefferson City, State.
0: Jefferson City State reference motor vehicle collision on Highway W and Golden Beach Road. If your trooper was requesting high tech for a second tow, we contacted them for the dark gray Toyota.

0: 1400.
1: Westbound I-70 at 110 mile marker. There's two vehicles on the right shoulder against the guardrail.
0: Have a walk-in at the station. It'll be a Jason Ball subject. Is that he has hydration material.
2: 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Reporting.
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CNI driving westbound 54 from New Bloomfield. Westbound 54 from New Bloomfield. Within the past 5 minutes, a blue Toyota Sport Utility Vehicle. 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
1: 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Harold Wilson of Mexico, 2024, Chevy passenger, license year 28.
0: 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Nothing further.

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0: Central Mexico DPS in Group A, have a natural cover fire. Be near the intersection of Fairground and Teal Lake. Fairground and Teal Lake. Reporting party lives on Cardinal. Advised that east of his house, there's a part of a field that's on fire, spreading rapidly. Advised prior to seeing the fire, they heard fireworks in the area. Again, DPS and Group A have a natural cover fire in the area of Fairground Road and Teal Lake. Fairground and Teal Lake. Reporting parties on Cardinal advise that east of his residence, there's a fire spreading rapidly in a field area. Timeout 1228.
1: Reporting. Service.
0: It's going to be the field just to the east of Cardinal, north of Falcon, owned by the school for the reporting party. Copy, 214 clear. Copy, 2 in service.
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to 1032 Harwood, 1032 Harwood. Reference possible attempted burglary. The reporting party advised that a female in a tie-dye shirt attempted to get into his house by opening the front door. She's no longer there. Again, 1032 Harwood.

burglary. We received another call from a different subject to Harwood and Moore. Stated he was out with the female. She appeared to be roughly 16 years old. She's crying. Still getting further information.

with the call on Harwood. The caller is concerned that the female stated she was kicked out of a nearby residence. The reporting party is concerned that the male subject who kicked her out may come outside.

0: Show me surf from 1017. What calls we have, baby?
1: Possible attempted burglary and check well-being that are the same call. Going to be in front of 1032 Parkwood, the party party. The attempted burglary advised. There was a female who attempted to break into his house. And then we received a second caller who advised that the female's now outside crying, stating that she was kicked out.
0: Very good. Did you buy 1032 Herbert?
1: That's affirmative.
0: Okay.

0: 2 Audrey Naval District, Base 2 Medic 3. Medic 3, need response to 1100 Little Bee Road, the Audrey County Sheriff's Office. 1100 Little Bee Road, the Audrey County Sheriff's Office. 31-year-old male inmate fell on the floor, bleeding from the head, and he went unconscious. The patient is not awake, he is breathing. They advise they have the door open for you. Again, Medic 3, Medic 3, need response to 1100 Little Bee Road, the Audrey County Sheriff's Office. 31-year-old male patient went unresponsive, fell on the floor, he's bleeding from his head, not awake, he is breathing. Top finish 1259, WQP 922.
1: County Sheriff's Office.

0: 35 also for further reference to call on Harwood. The reporting party is with the female. Had her advise which house she said she was kicked out of, and she did confirm it was the same house that the subject called and advised she tried to break into.
1: Copy.

0: Chris Bunning.
1: Mr. Shamir, on our way.
0: Copy arrival. 1301.

0: Medicurian 2400 responding. For further, they advised that prior to the subject falling, he was being treated for detox for alcohol. He's now foaming at the mouth and not responding to a sternum rub. They advised his eyes were twitching.
1: Informatic 3, received.

0: 35.
1: Go ahead and show me clear from Harwood. Problem's been resolved. Is the first responder to jail down here? We have left.
0: It's still open. Nobody's arrived yet. The patient's now awake and breathing.
1: Copy.

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0: Could we get A1 towing to our location? 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
1: Four, take copy.

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That means I have a callback label as extra like control request.

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1441, Jesse. 1441. I have a 1028 J1, J2. My J2 is out of Colombia, the country. 1441. J1 is 25052, R. Robert F. Frank, out of Michigan. I'm not sure which one's the first name. Let's try John. J. John H. Henry O. Ocean and Nora. Space. J. John A. Adam I. Ida R. Robert O. Ocean. And I believe the last name is M. Mary A. Adam R. Robert T. Tom I. Ida and Nora E. Edward Z. Zebra. A second last name, P. Paul E. Edward R. Robert E. Edward Z. Zebra. Date of birth is 12/13/1972.

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2: PV Holding Corporation expires 2027. The operator's not on file. Name and date of birth, negative 29.
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0: What was the expiration on that registration?
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0: And could you read the VIN off for me, please?

0: 1741, the registration, correction, the VIN, K King, L Lincoln, 7, 7, L Lincoln, H Henry, E Edward, P Paul, 1, S Sam, C Charles, 2, 3, 6, 4, 5, 5.
1: Comment vous faites-vous?
0: 1441, true, Buff Clare.

0: up officer's cars, Interstate 70, Callaway County, CNI driving, westbound 70 from the 160, westbound 70, the 160 mile marker. Within the past 2 minutes, a U-Haul truck, unknown state registration, Adam Mary 3592. Hey, Adam, M. Mary 3592, unknown state. The vehicle was weaving, almost struck the reporting party. Information is from Troop F at 1340, Troop F.
1: Yeah.

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1: True.
2: Jeff, I'm out in the area. I haven't located it yet.
0: 10-4, does 1441 need to continue?
2: Negative.
0: 1441.
3: 10-4, I copy direct. Thank you.
0: True Vespa.

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1: 247.
0: Well, I think I located it. Somebody's moved it off the roadway already. To me.
1: 247, Troop F, clear. Attention, Troop F officers. Special attention cars, Cole County. The National Weather Service has issued a severe thunderstorm warning for western Cole County until 1445 hours. Again, the National Weather Service has issued a severe thunderstorm warning for western Cole County until 1445 hours. Information is from Troop F at 1343, Troop F clear.
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0: Yes, sir.
1: One to two. We're actually getting a disc here to hit the perimeter. So if anybody has the energy and they can just get some smoldering in the black, we can be done.
0: Copy direct. 12-2, sir.

0: Juan Guad.
1: I'm sorry, Mexico, that was person to person. 1 to 12, 14, if you want to empty those backpacks and head on to a truck, I think we're good.
2: 14.

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0: Yes, Bay Central, Jefferson City, State Region, FIO. Jefferson City State, this is Gaspé County. We got a report of CNI driving eastbound on Highway 28, just past Meyer Road. Eastbound on Highway 28, just past Meyer Road. It's going to be a maroon SUV swerving all over the roadway into oncoming traffic. They're coming into Owensville at this time. Reporting party is going to be a Natasha, phone number of 573-263-1434.
1: Osage County, traffic clear. Correction, Gaspé County, traffic clear.
0: Gaspé County, clear.
2: 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The National Weather Service in Pleasant Hill has issued a severe thunderstorm warning for Cooper County.

0: The severe thunderstorm warning for Cooper County expires at an unknown time. The Weather Service has indicated that there are strong wind gusts expected and penny-sized hail. Information is from the National Weather Service in Pleasant Hill at 1402 Troop F. Clear.
1: 1465-142.
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Assistant Troop of Officers Cars, Highway 28, Gaspanade County, CNI driving eastbound 28 from Owensville. Eastbound 28 from Owensville. Within the past 4 minutes, a maroon SUV, maroon sport utility vehicle, it's weaving. Information is from Gaspanade County at 1404 Troop F Litter.

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0: you want us to secure this cooler that was dropped off?
1: Yes, please. We'll return it to them some other day.
0: Copy. Thank you, sir.

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0: Receive.

0: is a troop of officers' cars, Interstate 70, Cooper County, CNI driving. CNI driving eastbound 70 from the 108. Eastbound 70, the 108 mile marker within the past minute, a black Ford truck. Black Ford truck pulling a white over tan camper. The vehicle is speeding, and the trailer is fishtailing. Information is from Troop F, 1414 Troop F there.
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0: Estimate County, this is Jefferson City State, go ahead.
1: Jefferson City State, do you have a trooper in the Bland area?
0: No, he's on 50 at 19, we can start him that way.
1: Okay. Right. Deputy out at 419 North Sycamore Street in Bland with a male subject, psychiatric problems. He was inquiring if there was a trooper in the area. If you can start him that way, not emergent at this time, I'll inquire if he wants him to continue.
0: Cascade Central, Troop F, clear.
1: Cascade Central, clear. JCPD to Miller County, JCPD Miller County, Region FIO.

0: 1395 gas in Meade County is requesting assistance with a 1096 subject 419 Sycamore Street, 419 North Sycamore. A male subject, 1096. At this time, they're just asking for non-emergency assistance.
1: Clear. 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

0: In Ada County, to Jefferson City, State, Region, Ohio. Yes, Ada County, this is Jefferson City, State. Go ahead. Jefferson City, State, in reference to that psychiatric problems in Bland, our deputies requesting your trooper expedited this time.
1: 10-4, troop, F, clear.
0: Yes, Ada County, clear.
1: Jefferson City 1395, Cascade County, advise the deputy is requesting emergency assistance now.
2: 10-4.
1: 1395, 1417,
3: troop
1: F, clear.
3: 161, Jeff.
1: 161.
3: Have you been notified about a pursuit coming into Montgomery County from troop safety?
1: We overheard pursuit information earlier on the radio. We weren't sure what agency. We're 10-7 with the weather. We can reach out to Troop C.
3: 10-4, overheard Montgomery's traffic. They're set up at 179 for a pursuit coming into their venue.
1: Okay, Troop F, clear.

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0: Erie County 2-1, any most district base 1, medic 2. Medic 2 needs a response. 2709 South Clark, apartment B boy. 2709 South Clark, apartment B boy. 49-year-old female, breathing problems. She is awake, breathing. Responding normally. Again, on any most medic 2. Medic 2 needs a response. 2709 South Clark, apartment B boy. For a 49-year-old female, difficulty breathing. She is awake, breathing. Responding normally. Town of Sage 1420, WQ920. Responders to 2709 South Clark Apartment B boy, 2709 South Clark Apartment B boy. Reference to a 49-year-old female, breathing problems. She is awake, breathing, responding normally. In 2709 South Clark Apartment B boy.
1: Group up.
2: 40.
1: 12 cars. I'm about to clear up and close. I'll take care of it.
2: 40.

0: Jefferson City 161. This is not a pursuit. Troop C asked for a stop and hold on a white box, or correction, an unknown color box truck hauling a white Nissan passenger car. Unknown color box truck hauling a white Nissan passenger car. We don't know why they want it stopped and held, and we don't have an updated location other than westbound from the 191 at an unknown time frame.
1: 10-4, Jeff. I'll work my way down to the interstate. Thank you.
0: 161, Troop F, clear.
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0: accuracy of the American Parish only.
1: 2709, apartment B boy.
0: Thank you.
2: Lincoln Continental. Blue Lincoln Continental, Mark 5. Unknown registration, the vehicle is speeding. Information is from Troop F at 1422, Troop F clear. Central, this is Jefferson City State, go ahead.
3: Jefferson City State, my deputy on scene of the psychiatric problems in Land inquiring. Which river is en route?
2: Destination Central is 1395, and he is westbound from Owensville.
3: That's clear. Thank you. Thank you. Destination
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1: Yes, arrival.
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0: Jefferson City PD to Jefferson City State Region. If I
1: Jefferson City PD, this is TrueBath. Go ahead.
0: Just received a couple reports of rotation Highway 54 between the areas of Farm View, and then we were just given Pleasant Hill at Route D. David. Rotation seen by both a deputy and Cole County Fire District personnel. Again, that was 54 between Farm View and the Pleasant Hill Route D. David area.
1: Jefferson City, 12 clear.
0: Jefferson City.

0: Attention Troop F Officer, special attention, Interstate 70, Montgomery and Callaway County, stolen vehicle. Stolen vehicle occurred today in Franklin County. Correction. Grove Village. 161, go ahead.
1: Jeff, be advised, there's pursuit in Montgomery County. Montgomery County Deputy Sheriff, pursuit of a vehicle.
0: 10-4 of the one we were just broadcasting, or the truck from Warren?
1: Well, it sounds like that truck from Warren County, what it sounds like.
0: 10-4.

Attention Troop F officers, special attention, Cole County. The National Weather Service indicates a radar-indicated tornado, a weather-indicated tornado, correction, radar-indicated. JCPD indicated rotation was observed between 54 and Farmview and Pleasant Hill Road. Again, the information is from the National Weather Service and Jefferson City PD at 1427 Troop F clear. Montgomery County from Jefferson City State, Region FIL.

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0: I'm almost 23 to my call. I spoke with the deputy. It sounds like I'm probably going to have to go answer once I go on scene. I'll need the channel. I know there's a couple other things going on. Would you like me to switch the dispatch to? I'm almost 23. I spoke with the deputy. He advised that we're probably going to have to go hands on as soon as I arrive on scene.
1: 10-4, we'll give you the channel when you arrive.
0: One.
1: Jefferson City 161.
2: Going to assist Montgomery deputy. They have a vehicle stopping at 175.
1: 10-3, that's what we just found out. They're westbound at 175. It's the one male driver, and they do have it stopped currently.
2: 10-4, I'll go on scene here shortly and let you know by computer.
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1: this is Troop F officers. You can assume normal traffic. 1395 is secure. Be 161
0: to 18. I'm going to send here shortly here, Jeff.
1: 10-4, Troop F clear.

0: 12:45, Jim.
1: 12:45?
0: Jeff, will you let MoDOT know? I just had a citizen stop me. Route E Edward in Miller County that goes down to Hecker. There's a tree down blocking one lane.
1: True, Beth Clark.

0: Calder and County, that'd be that part of it. I don't want a subject one or any. It's your call back from earlier. Again, 18912, Audrey Road 949. Amy subject advised that David and Alan was in her house, refusing to leave, harassing her, letting her dogs out.
1: Sorry, I'll be interrupted.
0: Receive 1435.
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1: 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Wanatal County's been advised for the fire department. The electric company's been notified as well.
2: Simple.
1: 682, True Best. Attention Troop F officers, cars, Interstate 70, Cooper County, CNI driving eastbound 70 from the 108, eastbound 70, the 108 mile marker. Within the past 4 minutes, they

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1: Ten 25.
0: Possessed clearance.

0: as a passenger to the last quiz. This is on out of Columbia Light, 028.
1: Crazy, Mexico. Nothing further on that plate.

0: Blazing.
1: Jeff, I'm out gathering accident information.
0: 10-4, we finally received a CFS from Troop C about at 10:50 leaving the scene that occurred at 206. It's involving a silver box trailer, unknown color tractor with the company name of Sureway Movers from Tampa, Florida. Is this the vehicle you're out with?
1: Yeah.

0: Jefferson City 161.
1: Go ahead, Jeff.
0: 161 is the vehicle you're out with, a tractor and trailer with the company name of Sureway Movers.
1: Yes, Jeff. It's the vehicle.
0: 10-4, we will add the CFS that we created for you to the current CFS Troop C has finally sent us.

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1: Attention TrueVef officers, cars, Interstate 70, Cooper County, CNI driving. CNI driving eastbound 70 to 104. Eastbound Interstate 70, the 104 mile marker within the past 5 minutes, a white sport utility vehicle. White sport utility vehicle, California registration, the information is unknown. The vehicle is weaving, almost struck the reporting party. Information is from TrueVef at 1442, TrueVef clear.

0: North Hollis, 715 North Hollis. Reporting Freddie at that address advised there's two males outside yelling at each other, and one of them is armed with a knife. We're trying to get it further in 715 North Hollis.
1: Very bad. Reporting. 12.

0: knife off. Okay. The male with the knife had a red hat, black pants. He was a white male with facial hair, skinny build, and dirty blonde hair. I'm trying to gather a description of the other subject.
1: Group out. 40. 12 Mexico,
0: copy on red. I wanted to

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0: 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Copy, Mary.
1: 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They were arguing actually at the intersection of Olive and Robinson.
0: Proceed.
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0: Proceed.

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1: Jefferson City PD, this is Jefferson City State. Go ahead.
0: Okay. I have a one vehicle injury crash, 54 eastbound at Honey Creek, 54 eastbound at Honey Creek. Do you have that?
1: We do not. We've lost our telephones and our CAD system. We'll start a trooper that way shortly.
2: Baby, hold. I'll be on foot attempting to locate.
0: Perfect.
1: 10-4, true path clear. Creek. 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Fire and EMS are en route. If you can create your own CFS, we have no CAD at this time.
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0: 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Can you find out if the tree is blocking the whole roadway?
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0: 1245.
2: 3 Jeff City traffic stop.
0: Ranger 43, stand by and last rush. 1245, go ahead.
1: Jeff, advise Osage County MoDOT, there is multiple trees down on Highway 133. It's down a single lane in several areas.
0: Okay, 1245 Jefferson City, Ranger 43, go ahead.
2: We just north of the contact station at Finger Lakes State Park. 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
0: Ranger 43, the registration's not on file, or we aren't getting responses yet. We're not sure which, negative 29. And it is indicating that it's no record found.
2: 10-4.
0: Ranger 43, Troop Effler.

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0: Last name spelling, K King, L Lincoln, Adam, double T Tom, first name John, J John, L Ocean, H Henry, and Norrell, initial M Mary for Michael. Date of birth, 1988, 12-09, white male out of Missouri.

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2: 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Ranger 43, Klatt is valid. Class F rank from Owensville, negative 29.
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4: 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Chimney Place, maybe, or Chimney Point. 1459 Chimney Point. Is that your jurisdiction?
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3: 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Update to 1020 is going to be 54 and Riley's Lane. That's R. Robert, II to L. Lincoln, II to U. Union, S. Sam Lane.
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0: 12, reverse.
1: Jeff, reference the call you gave, 159. I'm going to check on it. I'm probably quite a bit closer than he is.
0: 12:45, 15:14,
1: and
0: 159, Jeff. 159,
1: go ahead. Jeff, you can just create me a call for trees on the roadway on the route while be moving a bunch of them off.
0: 159, 15, 15, true best player.

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0: She's in the 900 block of South Trinity River, the parking problem.
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0: 298, Jeff.
1: 298.
0: New contact Osage County. Apparently there's some watercraft issues on the Osage River down near Fontas with multiple trees down and possibly on homes. Can you get more information? I'll be en route from Cascade.
1: 10-4, true best.
2: 12:45, Jeff.
1: 12:45.
2: Yeah, fire department's out with that tree. Looked like they were cutting it up. Also, I'm getting a little bit of traffic of some stranded boaters somewhere on the Osage River through Osage County. Can you call and see where that's at?
1: Okay, we were currently working on that. 298 is en route to it. He indicated that there's boaters having issues on the Osage River, and there's also trees on houses in Bonnet's Mill. He's en route.
2: And he can show me en route also.
1: Ten four. Everyone's en route at 1519 True Bessler.

0: necessary for my skill. Go ahead. You can show me clear. All vehicles have been removed. Proceed 1520.
1: Thank you, 34.
0: No problem.

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0: fired. 298, for your information, we have received reports of trees down near Bonnet's Mill earlier. MoDOT has been made aware. We are unable to make contact with Osage County via phone or radio, so we are unable to make them aware of the voting issue.
1: 10-4, they're talking about it on their channel. They said that their phones are down at their station. So I'll be in Massabonnet. Apparently there's several watercraft that are stranded on the Osage.
0: 10-4, 298, Troop Bethlehem.

0: Jefferson City State to Jefferson City Central. Did you have traffic?
1: Yes, we did. We're wondering if you got the boat explosion and the rescues needed on off of Engineers Road on the Osage, close to where the Missouri hits the Osage. Do you have that call?
0: Jefferson City Central, we received a report of trees down in Strainer Boats near Bonnet Mills. Is this going to be the same incident?
1: Negative. Osage 800 had contacted us as well, that's stating that this will be on our side, on the coal side of the Osage River. That they had a boat explode. We have unknown injuries. We have unknown if people, everyone is accounted for, and we do have people stranded on a sandbar. We have two conservation agents, fire, and deputies en route, as well as Osage and a boat.
0: What kind of vehicle, and do they need to expedite?
2: Negative on the expedite. It's a Honda HRV Henry Robert Victor. Small SUV.
1: I believe going down Engineers Road may be helpful. We receive lots of calls on Engineers Road.
0: Copy, Jefferson City. Do you have a caller's name and number? Jefferson City, 298. 298 for one of you. We have a report of a boat explosion. A boat explosion at the mouth of the Osage at the Missouri River. We're not sure which section of waterway is on. Osage, correction, Jefferson City PD is giving us preliminary information.
3: 10-4, I heard Osage County possibly talking about that one. There's no injuries. Their motor exploded. They don't know if they can get up the river. By the sound of it, there's no injuries.
0: Okay, 298, so this is actually a mechanical sort of explosion and not a gasoline-inspired explosion.
3: 10-4, at least that's what Osage County was saying on their radio.
0: Okay, 298, Troop F there.
4: I've been with the city fire department and Osage District. They said there was five of the six kids unaccounted for in the water. So until we get confirmation that all are safe, we need to proceed down there.
0: 10-4-1-5-9, you were 10-1. We did copy that there are swimmers unaccounted for in the water. 298-1245, did you copy?
3: 10-4, en route.
5: I did, Jeff. About a minute from getting a boat on the water at the Osage, or Osage Mary's, or Mariosa.
0: 1245-10-4, Truth F. Clear.
1: With a county fire unit. We don't have a caller.
0: Jefferson City State. Clear.
6: Parking lot at the casino. Then two subjects run over by a vehicle.
0: Okay, 1153. Do we know injury status? Are they conscious, alert, breathing? And is the vehicle that struck them still on scene?
7: My person.
6: EMS is en route. Also, Boonville is on scene.
0: Troop F clear. 161, Jeff, 1042. 161-1528, Troop F clear.
8: Conservation 180, Jeff.
0: Conservation 180.
8: I'm going to be en route from Columbia to Osage City to help Cole County with some river rescues. I'm not sure on the details yet, but be en route.
0: Conservation 180, 10-4, Troop F clear.
3: 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Traffic stop.
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1: Eastbound at the 177, Missouri, C. Charles, U. Union 0, C. Zebra 1, W. William, if I could just get the CFS.
2: Yeah, I think that's
1: a
2: problem.
0: 10-4-591, CAT is slow, stand by for the number. 591, it's 260-280-064, 260-280-064.
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2: 298, we're unable to make contact with Osage County. 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

0: Jefferson City, 298.
1: Good.
0: 298, just for your information, we did make contact with Osage County through the Moswin channel on their side. They have no updates. They're most likely going to be on the Cole County side of the map out there. It's near the Mariosa Delta fishing access. It's basically the same information that 159 overheard and provided. Six children, five adults were present. Some are in the water, some are unaccounted for. This time they're still unaccounted for.
1: Okay, I didn't hear all that part. Coming through, Lynn.
0: 298, 1534, Troop Esclair.

0: Commanding Officer to 327 Jefferson Road, 327 Jefferson Road, reference possible theft. The reporting party is a Joshua. He advised that this David subject, who also lives in the home, he advised it's a group home, stole a box of his Christmas lights. He would like David to return them. Again, 327 Jefferson Road.
1: 34.
2: 35.
0: Just for further, the reporting party on this is deaf. I had to use the relay service to communicate with them.
1: 34.
2: 35.
3: Jefferson City 644, 1051 J1, Capital City. They had a 30-minute ETA approximately 10 minutes ago.
4: 644 JF, 10-4.
3: Drew Bessler.
5: Buchanan to Jefferson City, State on Region, FIO. Callaway County, this is Jefferson City, State.
6: We have an accident on State Highway O as in Ocean and Crow's Fork Drive. O Ocean and Crow's Fork Drive. Car versus tree in the road. The car is off an embankment. Also sitting next to the tree. It's a very large tree. Unknown injuries. We are sending fire and EMS. The caller is Michelle Payne. Phone number 573-416-6831. It is possibly a black Audi.

0: 159, Jeff.
1: 159.
0: Jeff, has there been any updates?
1: Not since the last one at 1532. They have the same information that you provided earlier about the number of people involved and people still unaccounted for.
0: 10-4, Jeff.
1: Drew Beckler.

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1: 159.
0: 1287 just tried to contact me. Can you call him and see if he has anything to report regarding this?
1: 10-4, true, that's clear.

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2: 35, ma'am. 34.
0: Mercy, 1540.

0: 1245, Jeff.
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0: Jeff, I got Fish and Wildlife 787 with me and a Cole County deputy.
1: 10-4, 1245. Troop F clear.

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1: Go ahead.
0: 167, 1050J, unknown. Route O Ocean at County Road 111. Route O Ocean at County Road 111. It's one vehicle into the trees, unknown injuries. Fire an EMS on route.
1: 10-4.
0: 167, 1545, Troop F clear.

0: 509 Jeff, 1041. Where am I needed?
1: Five oh nine, 1546. Right now, just stay central. The river guys are en route to a incident at the junction of the Osage and Missouri River. They have multiple units with them.
0: Civil.
1: 509 Jefferson City, 591, 1018.
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0: Conservation 180, Jeff.
1: Conservation 180.
0: Minoran Access will be putting on the water with Conservation 155 and Conservation 166.
1: Conservation 180, 1547, true best there.
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1: Am I on a traffic stop?
0: Not according to CAD 1020.
1: I'm westbound at the 102 with a white Rattler Endorah taking 7 William 6 T-Tom. Going to 1015 for speeding 103 and a 55 mile an hour construction zone.
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2: As a male subject on a bicycle, blue jeans, orange shirt, he said that he was pushing the bicycle.
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4: Hey, you got a big screwdriver in your boat. 298.

0: me up direction travel of the bicyclist.
1: Southbound on Clark.
0: Yeah.
1: He was walking on foot, pushing the bicycle.
0: Got it.
2: Jeff, I've made contact with several different people. I can't find anybody down here that knows what's going on. So, I think we can slow our response. Hold on, now I finally got people waving at me.
1: 10-4. Traffic. Racing.

0: 159, Jeff.
1: 159.
0: Okay, Jeff. Everybody's accounted for. Everybody can slow response. Can you let Jeff City Fire Department know because they got a boat and route also?
1: 10-4, Jefferson City. All units en route to the incident on the Osage at the Missouri River. All people are accounted for. You can slow your response.
2: 298, you might want to contact Osage County on their channel and invite them as well.
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3: Could you have I copied or have could some other
1: copy? 10-4, Jefferson City, all conservation units, did you copy?
4: Revise the clothing of the subject.
5: Blue jeans and an orange shirt.
4: 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I'll be out with that subject on the bridge on South Clark.
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8: 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I'll be en route to Triple K Detention Center beginning the mileage 14113, repeating 14113.
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0: Negative. Jeff, you can still have 1245 respond down here. We need to talk to some folks. 10-4
1: Jefferson City, 1245, did you copy?
9: Yeah, I'm going to try. I'm going to try. I'm
10: kind of having issues with the boat.
1: 10-4-159, did you copy?
0: I copy, Jeff. I'll be fine.
1: Okay. Drew Beckler.
8: Right now. I'll be underway here in less than 5 minutes.

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1: Last name Jeffrey, John Edward, Frank Robert, Ida Edward, Sam. First name Don, David Ocean, Nora, middle initial W. William. Did birth 7/10/1986, 7/10/1986, word of mouth only.

0: 644 Jeff, I didn't know to the call, no rush. 644, Troop F.
1: Conservation 158 Jeff, LE 1041, and after that call on the Gasconade River.
0: Conservation 158-10-4, Troop F. Clear.
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2: The one that Jim is riding?
3: I'm
2: Jeff,
3: parked
2: just south of the bridge.
3: I'm going that way.

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1: Can you send another EMS unit back over to the casino? 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
2: Four. 175-15-59, clear.

0: down, but I don't know any other descriptors. 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
1: No, we need a BMX 20-inch bike.
0: Thank you.
1: But Jenna Moore's on one while I go, and I try to catch up with her. 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
0: Got me. 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
1: It looked brown when I passed her, and I tried to get around on her, and she slipped off somewhere.
0: Copy. Where's your left?
1: You was coming down Promenade, going west.
0: Copy.

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0: 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All the parties made it safely off the river. 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
0: Copy, nothing further. Thank you.

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This is Trooper Megan. Did you have traffic for death? We're trying to reach Osage County. 10-4.

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0: On this call, there's nothing further needed. The boat problem was a mechanical problem, not a fire. All people are accounted for. I'm going to be headed back to Mariosa.
1: Four. All other responding units can disregard, is that correct?
0: 10-3.
1: 10-4. Macon 1245, conservation 180, conservation 155 and 166, did you copy?
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1: In reference to the tree over the roadway at Stay Highway O and Crow's Fork Drive, are you guys able to get a hold of MoDOT? Fire advised that their tools are too small for the size of the tree.
0: Callaway County, we can attempt to reach them. Most of our systems are down.
1: Received. We attempted as well, and it seems like our phones aren't working either.
0: Callaway County, Chief Clear.
2: 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You can show me 10AJ1 for this crash. Is there anything else pending that you can see?
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1: Callaway County, this is Troopy Macon. Troop F is down. We copy, Troop F is down. 10-3, did you have traffic?
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1: 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Robert Lincoln 6 Nora 4 Henry.
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1: 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Could you email that to me, please?
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2: 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Trooper.

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0: Last name Bradshaw. Boy Robert Adam David Sam Henry Adam William. First name Arthur. Adam Robert Tom Henry Union Robert. Date of birth 7/24/1966. 0724/1926. I don't need to read that unless there's any problems.

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1: My name is Greenwich Court. The reporting party is Bobby. He advised that his neighbor's dog is outside barking at him while he's sitting in his backyard and he would like him to stop. He has 2900 Greenwich Court.
2: 30 Gordon.
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2: Holloway County from Macon, Region FIO call. Macon, Region FIO, go ahead. Calloway, were you aware of the power lines across the road on 94 east of Jeff City? That's affirmative. We've contacted REA is on scene at this time. 10-4. Troop is clear. Megan, troop is clear. Kelly is clear.
0: Copy.
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0: 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Reporting party advised that there's fireworks in that area. Didn't find any further. Again, Gray and Boulevard.
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0: Copy, thanks.
1: Maxwell, there's an officer at 1114 South Morris, 1114 South Morris. Caller is Kelsey Lambert, she's crying on the line. Still getting further.
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0: back to it, you page up that hybrid subject, look for active ex parte.
1: 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Further, the caller said that her boyfriend broke up with her, and she's feeling, quote, a little suicidal. She did say that she doesn't want to kill herself, she just wants to die.
2: Mexico, show my love. Arrival 1114 South Morris.
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1: 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If you could go ahead and have a response unit safe. Reference to a 35-year-old female, suicidal ideation. She is awake and breathing. I'm on 60 PDA, so we can connect you.
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0: Do you have info about a 1050 rollover, 70 westbound at New Torrance?
2: 10-3. We just received that from Montgomery County. It's I-70 eastbound at 175. One vehicle rollover, black SUV. It is not blocking. Fire, EMS, and deputy is in route. Sure, be back.
0: 175 Macon.
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1: 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Mileage 394.2.

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0: I'll be in the 800 block of Trinity with a parking issue, so you know I'm ready. 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
1: 34. He's in one this morning, and he did move him out of the no parking zone this morning. Just information.
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1: 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Officer in the Cameron building on Liberty, 1300 West Liberty. A caller concerned there is a male subject walking in the middle of the roadway. He's walking westbound. He has jeans on, possibly a red jacket. Poofy brown hair. 1300 West Liberty, Cameron building.
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1: Can you spell the first name, please?
0: First name, N. Mary, A. Adam, E. Edward.
1: 10-4, thank you. You can show me tonight.
0: 10-4, trip there.

0: last name Owens. 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
1: I apologize, can you read my date of birth?
0: 03/18/1982, 03/18/1982.

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0: 40, your subject Shannon Owens, showing ID card only out of Mexico, 1097J1, showing as a respondent two protection orders. The first, the protected party is Amelia Owens, and the other, the protected party is Travis Owens, negative 99.
1: Copy, thank you.

0: Conservation 180, do you have 42?
1: Field, I made contact with him. How many where is this complaint? Come up to this river now.
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0: Jefferson 3591, we're making contact with Macon.
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0: this is Macon, go ahead.
1: 1015 with one, I'm out to Montgomery County Jail for 1055. I don't have the subject added to the call yet though.
0: Ten four 591.

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Authority of Troop, you making? 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

have completed 18 necessary procedure tests for Mexico Public Safety and Volunteers on Saturday, July 4th, 2026, time of age 18 of 2, KR 773.

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0: Name Reed, Robert Edward Ida David. First name spelling John Adam Mary, Edward Ida Sam Henry Adam, middle initial L. Lincoln, date of birth 10/27/1994, 10/27/1994, female black, Missouri.

0: Fleet, Victor John 6, Young Zero, Robert Chosa, Danny Jennings, out of Mexico, 2009, Mercury passenger, showing a license of 2025. Your driver's valid class F out of Mexico, restricted to corrective lenses. 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Negative, Anna.
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Echo, what was my time of stop and case number? 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
1: So can you advise driver license number?
0: County Road 313 off of Highway 100 between Lynn and Chamois, low water crossing, blocked with tree debris.
2: We'll go ahead and notify our road and bridge department.
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2: 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We'll notify him on those locations.
0: Okay. 10-4 Osage. 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
1: The bicycle Jefferson at the track. 1826.

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0: of Franklin Reynolds out of Mexico, born in 1980, valid Class D, 1097 J1, showing an active 99 out of Mexico, for failing to appear, property violation.
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0: University 120 North Jefferson, one subject 1015. 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
0: 34.
2: I'll be out at the 800 block of Trinity with a parking issue.
0: Parking issue, 1829.

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0: Receiving 1 to 300, 114.
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0: Receiving arrival 300, mileage same as beginning, 1836.

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1: 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I see. You go ahead and send. Probably another 30 minutes till I go 1015, though.
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0: 对。
1: 那61 your warrant is active, bond is $179, cash only, they will extradite statewide, court information from CFS.
0: Okay, thank you. I'll let you know when I go 10-15.
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1: 509.
0: Jeff, just information in case you weren't aware, Route J is shut down here just to the south of Osage City. They have a command post set up. I'm just making contact, see if we can assist at all. Media's out here. MoDOT's already out there as well.
1: 10-4, is it weather-related or 4th of July festivities-related?
0: Weather-related from...
1: 10-4, Chris Clare.

Roger, all units cleared, head with supplemental. 1846.

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1: 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They're having a hard time. 10-4, they're having a hard time getting the barriers removed.
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0: 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The situation's been resolved.
1: 10-4, Jeff. Who called that in? I know they have a road shut down there for a tree. I can make contact, see if I can help them out with anything further.
0: 509, it was an operator trying to leave the building. She's told that she's not allowed to move the barricades. There's city works officers there now. However, she has made it around, and she's on it right now.
1: 10-4.
0: 509, trail clear.